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Apparently, Bailey Zimmerman was channeling The Who in New Mexico and has a warrant out for trashing a hotel room. 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
2: Gotta shout out my trauma bond and spin class partner, Marley. She's pretty excited about Ella Langley at the Salem Civic Center tomorrow night. I wonder who she'll get to sing this song with her. Teaming up with Morgan Wallen at number 8.

is you need to add Under Armour ambassador to his resume. He is their ambassador for footwear and apparel. So when you see him pop up on ads, that's why. Killing Me, knocking on the door at number 2 and the Star 9 at 9.

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Ian Munsick on 94.9 Star Country, and my man Kimo has your Salem Fair Unlimited ride hookup tomorrow, 5 p.m. What is it? And here's the king, George Strait.

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Hopefully you're not in the situation that Shenandoah is singing about on this song, but if you are, a tuck-in might just smooth things over. 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

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Starting out with Buddy Christian and his mom, Brandy. You guys have a fantastic evening. Also, can I please tuck in my granddaughters, Peyton, Chloe, and Natalie, and grandson, John Luke, and great-granddaughter, Hallie Kate. Blessed five times over from Mall. 6:35:32. If you got somebody you're tucking in, hit me up now.

94.9 Star Country, 635-32 is where you can check in that special person in your life. Love Bug understands the assignment. That's why she hit us up to tech in her amazing baby cakes. Let him know that I love him to our moon and stars. Have a great night, guys. Also, Amanda reached out and said she wanted to tech in her husband, Jason. Thank you for all you do. I love you very much. 635-32 is where you can share love with that special someone, but don't drag your feet too much, meaning you need to get at me now. 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

Wednesday tech-ins are rolling right along. 6:30, 5:32 is where you can get that tech-in to me, just like Sarah, who is saying goodnight to her sweet sugar bear, that would be Harold. She says that she loves you. Yeah, yeah, yeah. Also, we need to turn our attentions to Giles to say hello to our friends Jeremy and Erica. You guys have a great night as well. 6:30, 5:32. You tell me who you are teching in this evening, all right?

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I love y'all with all my heart. 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Also, Garrett hit us up to Tekken and his beautiful fiance, Angel. I love you so much. 635-32, if you have not reached out yet, time is running out, so if I were you, I would reach out sooner rather than later. Mostly sooner, though. 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

We're wrapping up the Wednesday tech-ins on 94.9 Star Country. Can I please tech in with X's and O's, my very special boyfriend, Richard, from me, his girlfriend. Love you, babe. Sweet dreams. Also got to say hello to Frank and his wife, Lena. Still in celebration mode after 11 years of marriage. You guys have a fantastic evening. And last but certainly not least, big hello to Chelsea, who is tucking in Curtis and saying, I love you. That's a wrap. 6:30, 5:32, anytime between now and 10 o'clock tomorrow night to be included on Thursday's tuck-in. Tim McGraw is on Star Country.

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1: Background checks for private firearm sales in Virginia will resume July 1st after a Lynchburg judge dissolved an injunction that had repeatedly blocked them since October, effectively closing what's been called the Lynchburg loophole. The ruling clears the way for a law raising the legal age to buy handguns to 21 to take full effect. Governor Spanberger and Attorney General Jay Jones both praised the decision. The head of the Virginia Citizens Defense League, which challenged the law, says the fight isn't over. Temporary parking restrictions are in effect on Old Catawba Road near McAfee Knob through July 2nd due to a bridge replacement project on Bradshaw Road. Hikers are encouraged to use the McAfee Knob Trailhead parking lot or take a free shuttle running this weekend, June 26th through the 28th. I'm Ian Price, and that's the news at 94.9 Star Country.
2: A comfortable start to the day today with temperatures in the lower 60s and a mix of sun and clouds. Humidity stays low this morning, but will gradually increase through the afternoon. It will be warmer today with highs reaching into the upper 80s and lower 90s. Looking ahead to the weekend, warm conditions continue with the chances for afternoon shower and thunderstorms from Friday through Sunday. It won't be a total washout, but rather the typical summertime pattern of scattered showers and storms. We're also monitoring the potential for heat wave next week, with high temperatures possibly approaching the triple-digit mark. From WDBJ7, I'm meteorologist Carolyn Matheny on 94.9 Star Country.
3: Pledge allegiance to the flag of the United States of America and to the republic for which it stands, one nation, under God, indivisible, with liberty and justice.

0: It's Brett and Taylor's One Big Thing.
1: I just picture Zach, I'm here. I wonder how many times he practiced that.
2: Yeah.
1: It's funny. Good morning.
2: Morning.
1: How's it going?
2: The obvious. It's Ella Langley Day. When I got out of bed this morning, Hannah goes,
1: it's Coronation Day from Frozen.
2: What is it?
1: From Frozen. You know when she wakes up? It's Coronation Day. You've been watching Frozen with Kaisen.
2: Oh, yeah. That was a great time.
1: It's Ella Langley Day.
2: So I woke up and Hannah goes, you know what day it is? And I went, Thursday. And then she goes, no, it's Ella Langley Day.
1: All
2: right.
1: So when
2: sold out.
1: When we have people like Miss Langley coming to town, do they like spend the day in Roanoke? Do they just show up for their show? Does she go out to eat?
2: Depends on the person. Depends on the tour.
1: Could we see her in the town? Would she be at like TJ Maxx today?
2: I mean, don't you think at this point she'd get mobbed?
1: I don't know. She could put a ball cap on and some sunglasses. She could be.
2: I think she's too.
1: The bangs would give it away.
2: Recognizable now. Yeah. I don't think she could.
1: She can't
2: unfortunately
1: go to like the Texas
2: for her. Yeah. I don't think she could just go shopping at Target or TJ Maxx or something.
1: I don't know. I'd be on high alert today wherever you are. If you're at the grocery store, maybe she needs a snack.
2: Who was it? We've had celebrities here. The guy from Foo Fighters, he was in town just shopping around.
1: Dave Grohl,
2: yeah.
1: Oh, yeah. Darius Rucker, he was at Martin's hanging out after his own show. He could have just gone to his hotel room. He's like, no, I need a bite to eat. I need to hang out with some people.
2: Yeah.
1: So y'all get your peepers out
2: today.
1: Wasn't
2: Johnny Depp just hanging around or something?
1: That was a fake Johnny Depp.
2: Oh, it was?
1: Yeah.
2: Wasn't the real guy?
1: No, he was an impersonator and everybody was getting autographs and photos. It wasn't real.
2: Do you think there's a fake Ella Langley, like Smella Langley?
1: Smella
2: Langley. Or Shella Langley.
1: She's putting on her wig. She's getting ready for the day.
2: Trying to look just like her.
1: Y'all be out there. Spot the faker. She might be out there lurking. Who knows?
2: If you got tickets, if you're fortunate enough to get tickets, we'll see you at the show tonight.
1: It's Ella Langley Day!
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9: 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I don't mean to bother.

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1: Life goes on for Jelly Roll. He may be in the middle of a messy divorce with Bunny EXO. Honestly, it's not that messy. It's a pretty clean divorce, it seems. They're being friendly about it. But he was doing a show the other night. He saw a fan who's like come to a lot of his shows, and he called her out. He said, "I've seen you many times on this tour. You will never buy a ticket again. It's on us. Get with my people. My people get with you. You'll never pay again."
2: Here are my digits.
1: Oh, you think he was trying to...
2: I mean, he's right.
1: Maybe.
2: He may be back in the game.
1: Well, I don't know, because Bunny says she thinks he wants to find somebody who's the opposite of her. So I feel like, what's the opposite of Bunny? Is it somebody that wears, like, a lot of clothing? Somebody who's, like...
2: who isn't in the adult film business?
1: Yes, is what I'm trying to say. Well, I don't think she was anymore. I think she called it off a couple years ago.
2: Oh, okay.
1: I don't know, though. Maybe she's going to get back in. I don't know. But I thought it was really nice that he said, "I'm going to pay for all your tickets. You'll never pay again."
2: It's very sweet of him.
1: Very sweet. Nice. And in other Jelly news, he's got a new song that just came out, Hands Up. You told me about this one. Talks about, like, hands up with, you know, when him getting arrested. And then at the end, he's hands up worshiping and the Lord.
2: The praise, yeah. It's a good song.
1: I'm excited to hear it. Dan and Shay, they are crashing people's weddings. Look out if you're getting married. You might see them popping up. They are doing it to promote a new song they have called Marry You Again. So they've been making it a trend to crash weddings to sing the song.
2: I have a complaint. I don't like the plus.
1: Okay.
2: It jacks up

0: It jacks up our computer system when we put Dan plus Shay, but that's what, then to me, it's like Logan plus Taylor or Hannah plus Brett. Okay. That's what I think of, not Dan plus Shay. It should be Dan and Shay or Dan ampersand.
1: I like what are we? Because when I make our videos, listen to Brett and Taylor Mornings, hear what you miss on Brett Taylor Mornings.
0: We're A-N-D.
1: I do ampersand. I do the thing. I don't think we're A-N-D.
0: Okay. I don't really care as long as it's not a plus.
1: Well, when we're out there, what's on the bus? What's
0: Brett and Taylor?
1: A-N-D?
0: Yeah.
1: Oh. I just always thought we were at
0: ampersand. Way to go. Jacking up our image.
1: Well, I'm sorry.
0: So much for our branding on the morning show on Star Country.
1: Dan and Shay messing up the systems. We're messing up everything else.
0: I think I'm going to start calling them Dan plus Shay. Okay. If you want to do that, then we're going to brand you Dan plus Shay.
1: Hey, don't you have their numbers? You can tell them this is what you're going to be doing from now on. There? I'm just saying. Finally here, Lainey Wilson. She was performing at the Tight Ends and Friends concert. She brought out a small guest, up-and-comer you might have heard of, called Taylor Swift.
0: Mm.
1: And they sing Love Story because, you know, she's allegedly getting married next weekend. Taylor is.
0: Yeah, right.
1: So that was like her little flash in the ring. Like, she's the Juliet. She met a Romeo, blah, blah, blah. Mm-hmm. Kane Brown was actually supposed to be the one to come out with her to perform. He got hit by a golf ball earlier in the day. He's needing 23 stitches. Why are you laughing?
0: Where did he get hit?
1: I don't know.
0: Is he okay?
1: Why are you laughing? He needs 23 stitches.
0: I know, that's
1: stitches.
0: Terrible. That's awful.
1: What if he loses an eyeball and over here snickering?
0: Is he okay? I'm just asking.
1: I mean, I haven't heard otherwise. They didn't. The headline wasn't.
0: Yell four people.
1: Maybe he didn't see it coming.
0: Yeah.
1: And that's why it hit him in the eye. Or a bone. Maybe it hit a bone.
0: Mm.
1: It had to be where blood was if he needed stitches. I've been watching the pit. That's how it works.
0: Gotcha. So, gotcha. Yeah.
1: And that's your news in Nashville.
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1: You're going to make big differences right here in our area.
0: Agreed.
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A pair of powerful earthquakes have struck Venezuela, killing at least 32 people, with the death toll expected to rise. Yesterday evening's 7.2 and 7.5 magnitude quakes tore down buildings, closed the country's main airport, and sent panicked residents of the capital into the streets. The hardest hit area was La Guaira State, which the acting president declared a disaster zone. Video from state television showed three children covered in dust but alive pulled from the rubble. The quakes are among the strongest to strike Venezuela in more than a century. Two Roanoke Valley lawmakers are calling the unauthorized installation of surveillance listening devices near Roanoke homes a, quote, colossal administrative failure and a serious constitutional issue. State Senator David Suterline and Delegate Joe McNamara say they raised those concerns in a letter to Roanoke City Council earlier this month and are urging City Council and other local governments to fully reconsider deployment of these automated surveillance networks. The City of Salem is asking residents to weigh in on housing conditions and challenges through a new survey. It's the first step toward applying for a state planning grant that would fund a citywide housing study. The survey will remain open for several months while the city awaits word on its grant application. I'm Ian Price, and that's the news at 94.9.

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1: A comfortable start to the day today, waking up with temperatures in the lower 60s with a mix of sun and clouds. Humidity remains low to start, but gradually on the rise this afternoon. Highs are warmer today, topping out in the upper 80s and lower 90s. Heading into the weekend, we will be staying warm with afternoon shower and storm chances Friday through Sunday. Not a total washout, but typical summer storm chances. We have our eye on next week for a potential heat wave with high temperatures near triple digits. From WDBJ 7, I'm meteorologist Carolyn Matheny on 94.9 Star Country.
2: She has walked the halls for 15 years, gotten through a pandemic and all kinds of nonsense that school offers. 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And she's got four legs. It's a dog. 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
2: Well, don't go
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1: Lola. Lola's a dog.
2: It's also the name of a cat I used to have.
1: It's a good cat name. I like it. Lola has been working her tail off, pun intended, for the past 15 years. She's a therapy dog at a middle school, so I can only imagine the things she's had to see and hear. Yes.
2: I think she was named after the Kinks song, Lola.
1: Or the Copacabana.
2: Okay.
1: Her name was Lola.
2: Oh, yeah.
1: She was a showgirl. That's I think right. That's the most famous Lola reference there is, no. Right?
2: Lola. La la la la Lola. You know that song?
1: No. Oh. Who's it by?
2: The Kinks. Ray Davies.
1: I'll have to look it up. Okay. Why don't you play it for me when we get out of this commercial?
2: That's rude and hurtful. That
1: you're being so sarcastic. I just want to hear. Okay, Lola got to graduate this year. She's put in her time. 15 years is a lot of work. So she got to walk across the stage at graduation. She had the cap, the gown, all the things. You look confused.
2: No, it's okay. It's just...
1: Oh,
2: go ahead.
1: Oh, you're watching the TV over my shoulder while I'm telling you a story and something was
2: all right,
1: on the
2: Lola,
1: TV.
2: Come on.
1: Well, I mean, that was it. Just that Lola was a therapy dog. She worked a lot of years. She put in her time. She got to graduate. She even during the pandemic would pop up on the little virtual school, you know, because you had to do Zoom school and stuff.
2: Oh, yeah.
1: And Lola would have her own little camera. She'd be there watching. Making sure everybody was good.
2: I like it. How old is Lola now?
1: 15.
2: Okay.
1: Like I said earlier, that's okay.
2: I just want to make sure to clarify what you said.
1: Right. Thanks for listening. That's your Warm and Fuzzy.
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1: I hope you don't do that while I'm talking about Glofiber because I've got very valuable information to tell the people about.
2: What?
1: Okay. 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
1: As a philanthropist, this actor donated more money in relation to his own wealth than any other American during the 20th century. You would know him for salad dressing.
2: Salad dressing.
1: But anyone over 50 would know him for Butch Cassidy and the Sundance Kid or The Sting or Cool Hand Luke, those movies.
2: All right, then I will guess.
1: You know, you think you know?
2: Maybe.
1: All right. Is.
2: He said dressing. No.
1: Well,
2: I don't.
1: You're.
2: Come on.
1: You're in the ballpark. But,
2: clearly I'm not.
1: But that guy was a singer who sang Short People. And he sang I Love L.A.
2: You've Got a Friend in Me.
1: And he sang You've Got a Friend in Me. That's the singer.
2: Not me thinking
1: this
2: that was the same person.
1: This is a different guy with the same last name. So you're half there.
2: In my mind, I thought they were the same person.
1: Yeah, they're not. 540-767-STAR or 434-477-1212. You got the last name right. I'll give you that much.
2: Thank you. Thank you. If you know the answer, call now to win a pair of tickets to see Blackberry Smoke at Dr. Pepper Park Thursday, October 1st. 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Shush.
1: As a philanthropist, this actor donated more money in relation to his own wealth than any other American during the 20th century. 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He's no longer with us.
2: And it's not Randy Newman.
1: And it's not Randy Newman. 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
3: 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You just made my day. 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
3: 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We need one for the farm. The rear end came out of ours, so we'll replace it.
2: Perfect timing. Honda Suzuki of Lynchburg.
3: Oh, my gosh. Y'all have made my year. 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
1: So while you're trying to get through to answer anything other than Randy Newman.
2: Well,
1: talking
2: I hope
1: about
2: somebody.
1: Philanthropy.
2: Mark. Skolrud.
1: Well, you just got to take my thunder.
2: I thought that was a question.
1: Mark Skolrud is a philanthropist.
2: He's
1: I consider
2: quite
1: him a philanthropist.
2: Philanthropic.
1: He is. Yeah, he gives to the rescue mission. He even does his part to help people in Rwanda. Mm. Legitimate dude.
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0: 94.9 Star Country, here's your question. As a philanthropist, this actor donated more money in relation to his own wealth than any other American during the 20th century. The hint I gave Taylor was, you would probably know him from salad dressing, but people over 50 would know him for Butch Cassidy and the Sundance Kid and The Sting and Cool Hand Luke. And
1: it's not Randy Newman.
0: And it's not Randy Newman. Who is it?
2: It's Paul Newman.
0: It is Paul Newman. Yeah, that's it. What's your name?
2: Trenton from Galax.
0: Do you know him from his movies? Or do you know him from his salad dressing?
2: Both.
1: Moomoos?
2: Both.
0: Movies.
1: Movies. Okay, what's your name?
2: Trenton.
1: Trenton, congratulations. You won that pair of tickets to see Blackberry Smoke at Dr. Pepper Park on Thursday, October 1st. You can visit drpepperpark.com for details.
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4: Background checks for private firearm sales in Virginia will resume July 1st after a Lynchburg judge dissolved an injunction that had repeatedly blocked them since October, effectively closing what's been called the Lynchburg loophole. The ruling clears the way for a law raising the legal age to buy handguns to 21 to take full effect. Governor Spanberger and Attorney General Jay Jones both praised the decision. The head of the Virginia Citizens Defense League, which challenged the law, says the fight isn't over. Temporary parking restrictions are in effect on Old Catawba Road near McAfee Knob through July 2nd due to a bridge replacement project on Bradshaw Road. Hikers are encouraged to use the McAfee Knob Trailhead parking lot or take a free shuttle running this weekend, June 26th through the 28th. I'm Ian Price, and that's the news on 94.9 Star Country.
5: A comfortable start to the day today with temperatures in the lower 60s and a mix of sun and clouds. Humidity stays low this morning, but will gradually increase through the afternoon. It will be warmer today with highs reaching into the upper 80s and lower 90s. Looking ahead to the weekend, warm conditions continue with the chances for afternoon shower and thunderstorms from Friday through Sunday. It won't be a total washout, but rather the typical summertime pattern of scattered showers and storms. We're also monitoring the potential for heat wave next week with high temperatures possibly approaching the triple digit mark. From WDBJ 7, I'm meteorologist Carolyn Matheny on 94.9 Star Country.
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1: No to all of them.

0: I'm not asking you. I'm saying if you
1: are.
0: Who are
1: you talking to? Who else is in this room?
0: The 250,000 people that are listening right now.
1: Well, they can't talk back.
0: You'll want to hear this. The things in threes.
1: So whenever you ask this a question, is it always rhetorical? See, when I hear that, I'm like, it's for Taylor. It's for you.
0: I know you. I know you're not any one of those. I know you well enough to know you're not any one of those. We've been doing the show together for 5 years.
1: Well, you were asking me a question. I was being polite. What if I wouldn't have answered? I'd just be sitting here looking at you.
0: Oh, man.
1: Staring.
0: Here comes the song. Sorry.

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1: There is a thread on social media where doctors and nurses are listing their latest scary health trends that are becoming way too common. Here are a few. Number one, vaping. We just don't know the effects of it yet. That's what they're saying.
2: Because it's fairly new in the last couple of years.
1: I think so, yeah. It's possible that we're going to see a lot of, it says, interstitial lung disease in 20 to 30 years, but honestly, no one knows. But it's dangerous to think it's healthier than smoking. So just, number two, ketamine. I don't even know what that is.
2: That's what took out Matthew Perry. Because remember, it was the ketamine queen who had, like, his drug dealer.
1: All right.
2: It says, kind of OD'd him.
1: It's leading to serious bladder dysfunction among the young. But it's a recreational thing, right? Is it over
2: the counter? I think it's a downer. No.
1: Oh, it's a prescription?
2: I don't know. We shouldn't be talking drugs. We're like the last
1: number
2: people
1: three.
2: To know anything.
1: I know. Sleep deprivation and energy drinks as a daily survival tool. Our bodies are not meant to run on that combo forever.
2: We used to be, Logan and I would drink energy drinks. We loved energy drinks.
1: Yeah, me too.
2: Yes. We drink different ones. We drink the Alani's, and then you were a Monster. They're bad. They make your heart have palpitations. It's got a lot of caffeine in them. Sugars, it's not
1: good. I just think everything in moderation.
2: No.
1: But I'm not going to say they're bad. We're not doctors.
2: Well, my thing is, if I'm already drinking coffee, which I am, I probably should be doing both. So I'll choose coffee.
1: Yeah. GLP-1 drugs. Says they can be a life changer for people with diabetes or people who are obese and have difficulty controlling cravings. However, they can cause serious complications for people who don't take them as directed. I feel like Kelly Osbourne doesn't even look the same.
2: Yeah, and I mean, there's got to be something more to that, like maybe surgery or something. Because
1: I don't
2: it's
1: know,
2: all
1: man. I
2: face.
1: Think she just dropped so much so quickly that
2: your body just kind of doesn't know what to do.
1: Yeah. Hey, I'm not knocking it.
2: I know you're not. We know people that partake, and for some people it helps.
1: I'm not knocking it at all. Nitrous oxide abuse, I'm not sure what that is.
2: Like laughing gas?
1: Is that what that is? It's getting more common and can be really bad. From chemical burns in your mouth and throat to nervous system malfunction.
2: Because I thought nitrous oxide was that thing you took the mask and you... That was actually a really good sound. And it's like it like makes you... Silly.
1: Yeah.
2: But like at the dentist. Nitrous oxide at the dentist. I'm not a doctor at all. This is purely zero experience.
1: The last two, e-scooters and e-bikes can be dangerous. Apparently, seeing a lot of collisions.
2: That's so random on this list of medications. It's don't ride a scooter.
1: The last one is, or just be careful on them, influencer medicine. A doctor said on one end, there's the stuff that's just an ineffective waste of money. On the other end, there's stuff that's actually detrimental. So
2: it's like back in the day, I would follow people who were on The Bachelor on Instagram. And these women would be like, take these little blue little teddy bear gummies. They're good for your hair and your skin and your this and your that. What do they know? Who knows what that'll be doing? I saw one the other day. I won't say what it was for, but it was like, you're not a doctor. She's like, I use these every day. I'm like, no, you don't. There's no way you use these every day. And they're like, use my code, promo code, blah, blah, blah, blah. And you get suckered in thinking, uses it, I'll use it.
1: You're following her.
2: Well, I did consider getting the blue gummy bears because I was like, they're kind
1: of
2: cute.
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1: And happy almost birthday, America. You're looking great. 250 years young. You're like a seahorse.
0: Don't look a day over 100.
1: Sea turtle. They're like Jonathan, the tortoise that's over in St. Helena Island, thriving over there. We're older than him. Remember Jonathan? I wish him happy birthday during our Good News Stories of the
0: Yeah,
1: day.
0: I do. Sure do.
1: Okay, good. 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

0: Jesse from Salem, you want to say good morning to Tay?
1: Morning, Tay.
2: Hey, what's up?
0: She's going to help you win. She'll answer you agree or disagree. If the two of you get four, you win.
1: All right.
0: Tay, this lady turns 20 today. Phoebe Spengler in Ghostbusters Afterlife and Ghostbusters Frozen Empire. She's also in Scream 7 as Hannah, a friend of Sydney's daughter, and she'll be in the next Hunger Games movie in November.
2: And she's 20. Agreed.
0: Yeah. What's her name?
2: Her name is Sabrina Carpenter.
0: Jesse?
1: Disagree.
0: Disagree is correct. It's McKenna Grace.
2: Right. Yeah. I actually have heard that name.
0: This Phillips turns 47 today. Hey, shut that kid up in the background. Totally kidding.
2: He's a terrible human being.
0: Totally kidding. This Phillips turns 47 today. Summer on Peacock's Girls 5 Eva. She was also Audrey on Dawson's Creek and Amy Schumer's best friend in I Feel Pretty. Did I make that baby cry?
1: No, she's asking for candy for breakfast.
0: Oh.
2: I mean,
0: well, give that kid some candy.
2: Give her some candy. Was it 80 Bryant?
0: I said this Phillips.
2: Oh. Wilson Phillips.
0: Is it Wilson Phillips, Jesse?
1: Agree.
0: No, it's Busy Phillips.
2: Busy. I remember her.
0: Jeff Cohen turns 52 today. He played Chunk in this movie. Jeff is an entertainment lawyer now and is the attorney for his Oscar-winning co-star, Sorry, I botched your name, dude. Jeff looks nothing like he did as a kid. You may remember the Truffle Shuffle.
2: Are you trying to say Kaylee Cuoco?
0: No.
2: Oh.
0: Kwan. Sorry.
2: You said Chonk from this movie?
0: Yeah.
2: The Goonies.
0: Jesse?
1: Agree.
0: Yeah, it was The Goonies. How do you say? I don't know.
2: Yeah,
0: they also played Data, I think, in the Indiana Jones movie. Anyway.
2: Oh, yeah. I know who you're talking about.
0: This British comedian turned 65 today. He was the best award show host ever for the Oscars. And he was like in the British version of The Office. The comedian.
2: I know. Foreman Words. Ricky Gervais.
1: Agree.
0: Yes. And one more for the win. This lady turns 83 today. Her 1972 smash, You're So Vain, is about Warren Beatty.
2: That is Carly Simon.
0: Jesse?
1: Agree.
0: Yes. Finally a winner.
2: What kind of candy does your daughter want?
1: She was wanting Skittles.
2: I mean, a couple Skittles. It's taste of the rainbow. Great way to start the day. Give her the green ones. It's basically a vegetable.
1: That's funny.
2: Jesse, you go on that 4-pack of unlimited ride passes for opening night of the Salem Fair next Wednesday, July 1st. Visit salemfair.com to get all the details.
1: All right. Thank you.
0: You got it, buddy. 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
3: A pair of powerful earthquakes have struck Venezuela, killing at least 32 people, with the death toll expected to rise. Yesterday evening's 7.2 and 7.5 magnitude quakes tore down buildings, closed the country's main airport, and sent panicked residents of the capital into the streets. The hardest hit area was La Guaira State, which the acting president declared a disaster zone. Video from state television showed three children covered in dust but alive pulled from the rubble. The quakes are among the strongest to strike Venezuela in more than a century. Two Roanoke Valley lawmakers are calling the unauthorized installation of surveillance listening devices near Roanoke homes a, quote, colossal administrative failure and a serious constitutional issue. State Senator David Suderline and Delegate Joe McNamara say they raised those concerns in a letter to Roanoke City Council earlier this month and are urging City Council and other local governments to fully reconsider deployment of these automated surveillance networks. The city of Salem is asking residents to weigh in on housing conditions and challenges through a new survey. It's the first step toward applying for a state planning grant that would fund a citywide housing study. The survey will remain open for several months while the city awaits word on its grant application. I'm Ian Price, and that's the news at 94.9 Star Country.
4: A comfortable start to the day today, waking up with temperatures in the lower 60s with a mix of sun and clouds. Humidity remains low to start, but gradually on the rise this afternoon. Highs are warmer today, topping out in the upper 80s and lower 90s. Heading into the weekend, we will be staying warm with afternoon shower and storm chances Friday through Sunday. Not a total washout, but typical summer storm chances. We have our eye on next week for a potential heat wave with high temperatures near triple digits. From WDBJ7, I'm meteorologist Carolyn Matheny on 94.9 Star Country.
0: I'm just saying it's a known fact. When you said, give that child some green Skittles, it made me think of green M&Ms. Everybody knows about green M&Ms.
2: I don't think people know about, I don't know about
0: okay,
2: green
0: Okay, listen,
2: M&Ms.
0: Here's what I want. If you know about green M&Ms, text us to 63532 and school Taylor. Taylor's never heard about green M&Ms. I know.
2: I don't think this is
0: I'm
2: a
0: telling
2: thing.
0: You, I'm telling you, our listeners know about green M&Ms.
2: IYKYK.
0: 63532, text us. Somebody will school you about green M&Ms.
2: I'm willing to bet nobody knows what
0: okay.
2: you're talking about.
0: All right. We'll see.
2: I'm just trying to eat my candy in
0: I
2: peace.
0: Know. I know.
2: And you're
0: I
2: trying
0: know.
2: To make things wackadoo. Oh, my.
0: the texts have begun.
2: I can't even say this word on the radio. Oh, my gosh.

0: Are you schooled? Are you schooled?
1: Nasty.
0: But are you not entertained?
1: Y'all are nasty.
0: No, we didn't create the myth. We didn't create that.
1: Who started this rumor?
0: Right? I don't know.
1: Who created this drama that the green M&M represents naughty things?
0: Did anybody say naughty?
1: Let me tell you what people said.
0: If you don't know about the myth of the green M&Ms, people have said for years that it's an aphrodisiac.
1: It tastes the same as the red M&M, the orange M&M, all the other M&Ms.
0: That's nothing to do with taste. That's just what the myth has been.
1: I am appalled. It is 7:42 on a Thursday morning. I am upset. If I had pearls around my necklace, I would clutch them. I am so upset by this. I just want to eat my M&Ms in peace. I don't need to know these things. Oh, what? Does that mean something else
0: too? Nope, nothing. Nope.
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0: Buddy, we are not going there.
1: I don't want to go anywhere.
0: I'll tell you.
1: I want to enjoy my morning without having to have.
0: Let's do it. Okay. Go tell your good news stories.
1: We're going to start off. If you need to step outside,
0: no, I'm good.
1: Step outside.
0: I'm good.
1: Or there's the corner of timeout.
0: Oh my gosh.
1: All right.
0: This is a family show, buddy. Where are you going?
1: I have no idea. I don't know what is happening. I'm just trying to get through my good news stories of the day.
0: Do it.
1: Starting
0: in England.
1: She'll
0: never eat another green M&M as long as she lives.
1: I will, because I don't see her. I think she's... I'm moving on. We're done. A guy in England, his name is Mark. He found his wallet after more than 30 years of it being lost. My thing is, like, you know, when people...
0: Was there still money in it?
1: No, but there was his badge. He was a sports reporter, so he got to see himself from 30 years ago, what his little photo was. My thing is, if you find a wallet like that, like, I appreciate the people who go, like, the extra mile to, like, find the owner. They don't really need it anymore. The cards have expired, and, you know, they've got a new wallet at that point. Why do you need to get it back to the guy? He said he enjoyed it, though.
0: I remember being a kid, and we were in Shelbyville. This was a place in Illinois. It was a lake. And I found this giant Ziploc bag, and it was full of like cash and wallet and all kinds of stuff, and found the person, gave it back to him. I remember being devastated because
1: you didn't get to keep the money.
0: He didn't give me a tip.
1: Why was it in a bag and lost and all the things?
0: I guess he dropped it out of his, I don't know, whatever, but
1: recently, or was it like a 10 years?
0: There's like $800 in there. You can't give me $20, Joker.
1: You should have just took the money and run.
0: Ma'am.
1: Oh, I'm the bad one this morning.
0: Yes, you are.
1: I don't think so. In Florida, this is pretty nuts. Firefighters were told that a dog was stranded in a canal. So they all hands on deck to get this little buddy out. A lady on a kayak had seen him. She called it in. They were working to get this dog free. It was a coyote. Looked like a dog.
0: Yeah.
1: But he needed to be saved. So they got him out. They took him to a wildlife rehab place. He's getting the treatment he needs. The lady got some recognition for saving his life. I would take him home. He looked just like a dog.
0: You wouldn't.
1: I would. He was little. Looked like
0: a husky. You don't want a coyote. I'm just saying.
1: Do you have experience with one?
0: They kill my neighbor's calves. Now how do you feel about them?
1: Uh-huh. Well, that's sad. Well, I don't like that.
0: Well, there you go.
1: That's actually upsetting. Okay.
0: Well,
1: let's end on a happy note. In New Jersey, lady was rescued by her actual dog, not a coyote. Her dog wouldn't stop barking because her house was on fire. So the dog woke her up. She was able to get out safely, her and the dog. This is the lady and the fire marshal talking about it.
3: He comes to my bed. I was like, oh my God, what? And I hear the smoke detector went off. Immediately, beep, beep, beep. I was like, oh my God, it's a fire. Run, and it was in the living room. The house already in flames.
4: First arriving units got on scene and found the structure was heavily involved in the rear. Fire rapidly extending throughout the house.
1: A dog better get something. They never get anything. They might get like a photo on Facebook, but that dog needs like a year's worth of dog food or treats or
0: $20. Is there some kind of reward?
1: If you can't get paid, I hope the dog at least gets paid.
0: Yes.
1: And that's your good news of the day.
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0: You tired? Not being able to afford tires?
1: Yeah.
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0: 94.9 Star Country. Can I just say, Taylor always comes from a place of innocence.
1: Can we just let this
0: I know, lie? I'm just saying that, just please everyone know that Taylor is completely innocent and comes from a place of innocence. I can vouch for that.
1: I'm red in the face right now.
0: Let's play the next caller game. 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
1: to
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0: We were talking about green M&Ms earlier. You know what else is green?
1: Oh, my word. John Deere.
0: John Deere is also green.
1: Wow, that's amazing.
0: That pallet of pavers collecting dust, beginnings of a garden, stray fence post. 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
1: Yeah.
0: I know there's nothing runs like a deer, but I'm pretty sure. And John Deere green. Remember Joe Diffie?
1: Big green tractor.
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0: 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Question number one, is the next caller male or female?
1: Female.
0: Has the next caller ever won anything from Star Country?
1: Yes. They went to, a Rail Yard Dogs game.
0: Does the next caller know what a green M&M stands for?
1: Nope. Nope. They don't.
0: They don't?
1: Nope. Nope.
0: Does the next caller send emojis and text messages?
1: Yes.
0: And has the next caller ever been arrested?
1: No.
0: See how you did. Star Country, what is your name?
2: Dakota Blanchett.
0: Dakota, yes, you're on the board. She said next caller would be female. There's one right. Dakota, have you ever won anything from Star Country?
2: Yes.
0: There's two. What did you win? Anything good?
2: I won concert tickets.
0: Do you know what it was for?
2: Last year. He sings Heaven to Betsy.
0: Oh, Jackson Dean.
1: Jackson Dean.
2: Yes.
0: Dakota, do you know what green M&Ms mean?
2: No.
0: Okay, there's three right.
1: Good.
0: Do you send emojis and text messages?
2: Yes.
0: All right, and one more for the win. You've already won. Have you ever been arrested?
2: No.
0: Boom.
1: Booyah. We
0: nice
1: got you.
0: Job.
1: Yep. We got you that pair of tickets to see Wyatt Flores at Dr. Pepper Park. That show is on, when is it on? October 3rd. DrPepperPark.com for details. Congratulations.
2: Thank you.
0: You're welcome, Dakota. 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
4: Background checks for private firearm sales in Virginia will resume July 1st after a Lynchburg judge dissolved an injunction that had repeatedly blocked them since October, effectively closing what's been called the Lynchburg loophole. The ruling clears the way for a law raising the legal age to buy handguns to 21 to take full effect. Governor Spanberger and Attorney General Jay Jones both praised the decision. The head of the Virginia Citizens Defense League, which challenged the law, says the fight isn't over. Temporary parking restrictions are in effect on Old Catawba Road near McAfee Knob through July 2nd due to a bridge replacement project on Bradshaw Road. Hikers are encouraged to use the McAfee Knob Trailhead parking lot or take a free shuttle running this weekend, June 26th through the 28th. I'm Ian Price, and that's the news at 94.9 Star Country.
5: A comfortable start to the day today with temperatures in the lower 60s and a mix of sun and clouds. Humidity stays low this morning but will gradually increase through the afternoon. It will be warmer today with highs reaching into the upper 80s and lower 90s. Looking ahead to the weekend, warm conditions continue with the chances for afternoon shower and thunderstorms from Friday through Sunday. It won't be a total washout, but rather the typical summertime pattern of scattered showers and storms. We're also monitoring the potential for a heat wave next week with high temperatures possibly approaching the triple-digit mark. From WDBJ7, I'm meteorologist Carolyn Matheny on 94.9 Star Country.
1: I'm going to be honest real quick because, yeah, this has just been a wacky little morning.
0: It really has. What? Is there a full moon or something?
1: I don't know. But
0: there's been a lot of crazy stuff happening this morning.
1: I forgot it's my day, so I don't have a category yet, but I will.
0: Okay.
1: Give me two songs to come up with something and some riveting yes or T-yeses.
0: I've got one. Do you want me to do one?
1: No, I can do it.
0: I've got it.
1: No, that's okay.
0: Okay.
1: Today's my day. I'm going to get her done. It's going to be amazing, and you're not going to want to miss it.
0: All right.
1: Two songs from now on Star Country.

0: you seen the podcast with Ella Langley and Theo Vaughn?
1: I haven't watched it, but we played a clip of it in our news from Nashville. They were really good chemistry.
0: And just fun. The thing I appreciated about Ella Langley was she was very open. And the thing about the Theo Vaughn guy is, as goofy as he is, there's something endearing about him. He just asks oddball questions that you go, that's kind of funny.
1: Well, and like when after that interview aired, he sung You Look Like You Love Me on stage with her a couple days later. Because they're like friends now.
0: I like
1: super cute.
0: 94.9 Star Country. Hopefully you got tickets for tonight's show. It's going to be a great show.
1: Ooh, snap. Ella Langley Day.
0: Yep.
1: Yes or TS. Yes is a true statement or TS. Taylor Sherrill, I made it up. Get all three right to win. The category today, things I said before having a baby. You know, a lot of parents say, well, I'll never do this and I will always do this.
0: Yeah.
1: These are things I said before having a child of my own.
0: Okay.
1: Number one, I will have to eat before my baby eats because I can't be hangry.
0: You probably said that.
1: I did. Isn't that terrible? Now I'm starving and it's like, doesn't matter. She goes first. I was like, why would I want to be
0: hungry
1: myself?
0: Because you didn't know. You can't know what you don't know.
1: I know, but that sounds so selfish.
0: Nah, it's all right.
1: Well, thank you for having cut me some slack. Yeah. Number two, she will sleep in her own room by 6 months.
0: Yes.
1: Yes. Now we're going on 8 months. It's going to be happening soon because she's getting to the point. She's learning how to pull up. So.
0: That's going
1: to
0: be a big move for you. Oh. That's going to be a difficult move for you.
1: It is because it's like I'm going to be worrying. I'm going to be checking on her. You know, am I missing someone? What if she cries and I don't hear it? Like
0: when I was in my 20s, I would sleep through three alarms. I had to have three alarms to get up. Mm. Now when Kyson is over with a baby monitor, if this happens,
1: you hear it.
0: I'm awake.
1: That's
0: immediately.
1: Good. That's really good because...
0: No, I'm just telling you, your sleep is about to get...
1: Well, I will say this.
0: Interrupted a lot.
1: She's a great sleeper, right? She sleeps through the night. You know, she's a great sleeper.
0: You're going to hear every move through the baby monitor.
1: She does make little sounds.
0: Yeah.
1: All right. Number three for the possible win. She can just soothe herself back to sleep.
0: Yeah, you probably said that.
1: I did. And now I'm like, I'm coming. Mama's coming. Because she'll make little. And I was making a mistake for a while. I was just picking her up every time she made a sound. But I learned she's just kind of dreaming. Wait a minute. If she starts crying, then I'll pick her up. But now that she's doing the whole mama thing, last night I heard, mama, mama, mama. And I'm like, I'm coming, baby. And I lifted her up and she's like, hey. And I'm like, hey. And then we're up for an hour. But it was fine, you know. I love my girl. So you learn a lot when you become a parent. The dumb stuff you said, throw it out the window. She can stay little forever. She can be 20 years old, still sleeping in my room. I don't care.
0: You don't care.
1: I'm going to let her sleep in the bassinet until she's 10. She'll be scrunched up in there like in a suitcase.
0: Are you going to say it?
1: Oh, you won. Good job. Okay, you win something. Why do you need the song?
0: Come on, sing it right there.
1: The champion.
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0: 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I'm going to be out and about this Saturday. This is my kind of place, too, man.
1: Yeah, girl.
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1: Ooh, they have inflatable axe throwing.
0: Are you How fun is that?
1: What is that? Is the axe inflatable or is it like a...
0: No, actually, it's a big... What?
1: I can already tell you're making up an answer.
0: No, it's a big inflatable thing and you throw an axe at it and try to deflate it.
1: Like a dartboard.
0: Yeah, but it's the big thing. Whoever deflates it wins the big prize.
1: You are lying through your teeth. 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
0: I was out there like maybe 7 or 8 years ago. 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
2: I wanted to bring my take on real coffee to the community. 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
1: All right, here's kind of a shocker. Kind of a 180. Maybe screen time isn't that bad. Wouldn't you like to learn that?
2: Yeah.
1: A company surveyed 2,000 parents with kids between the ages of 2 and 8. And a whopping 92% say screen time, quote, brings joy to the household.
2: Now, are we talking about a TV or a phone or a tablet or all of the above?
1: Doesn't really say. Doesn't differentiate. 76% say screen time can be family time. I think this is probably TV. And 67% say they bond with their children over screen time.
2: I would agree with that because that's how I grew up, was like the TV was always on. You know, I'd watch it with my family. We bonded over TV shows or movies or whatever. So I get in our house, I always got to have a TV on. I need the noise, first of all, but also just the presence of the television. You know what I mean? So like Ellie's going to grow up in a home where like the TV is always going to be on.
1: Kai Boy sits right here on this arm.
2: On the papa chair.
1: Right there. And he watches Toy Story with me.
2: So, yeah. Treasure it. Soak it up. Just smell him.
1: A mysterious orange liquid is oozing through a wealthy Southern California neighborhood.
2: Ooh.
1: And it's not new. It's been happening for years. Officials say it's normal. It is iron-rich groundwater naturally emerging in an area that lacks adequate storm drain infrastructure. You should look it up.
2: Why is it orange?
1: Well, I just told you.
2: Let's see. Where is it?
1: That's because of iron.
2: But iron, I feel like that would be, like orange is such a scary color.
1: I'm like rust.
2: Where am I looking?
1: Just Southern California orange ooze.
2: Oh, here it is. Ew.
1: I know, right?
2: Oh, that is kind of creepy.
1: I know.
2: It's just going down the street. I mean, it's like mud probably. Like it just looks like dirt. Does it stink? What if it stinks?
1: Probably.
2: You're probably paying so much to live in that neighborhood.
1: I know. You gotta clean this up. Get a better septic system.
2: Their poor HOA system. Probably all dealing with people complaining.
1: A neighborhood in Seattle broke a Guinness World Record by gathering 830 people to eat dim sum together. What is dim sum?
2: Is it D-I-M?
1: Yeah, dim sum crazy people.
2: It's like a dumpling. A Chinese dumpling.
1: Okay. Have you had it before?
2: No.
1: I kind of have heard of it, I think. Maybe sort of a little bit.
2: I'm not. When I go to like a Chinese restaurant, I get like chicken and broccoli. I'm not super adventurous in my palate. Sushi, I'm getting like a California roll, you know. Yeah. I'm not
1: Dynamite roll, tornado roll, hurricane roll. That's what those are the ones I like.
2: What are those?
1: Have you never had that? It's kind of like a California roll. It's like fried. It's like flash fried.
2: Fried sushi.
1: Basically, yeah.
2: Okay.
1: It's not raw. It's like crab, but
2: it is.
1: If you have never had a dynamite roll or tornado roll or whatever it's called at that place, they are amazing. Tornado. You got to try it. Hannah was like, I will never eat sushi. And I went, well, hang on.
2: Oh, yeah.
1: And I don't know that it's actual like sushi because it's not raw, but oh, it's so good.
2: You gotta use chopsticks for it, yeah?
1: So, well, yeah, I mean,
2: then it's sushi.
1: Yeah. Okay.
2: I ain't judging.
1: And the last thing here. Dr. Seuss's real name is Theodore Geisel. You've probably heard that before. He came up with the pen name Seuss when he was caught drinking in college and got banned from extracurricular activities, but wanted to keep writing for the Humor magazine.
2: You ever read like a Dr. Seuss book? It's like, what was this man doing when he was writing these books? Like Mr. Brown goes something, the Mr. Brown book.
1: I wrote one.
2: You wrote a Dr. Seuss book?
1: Yeah.
2: Oh, can I hear it?
1: Seuss and Booze. The hen drinks gin, dim sum and rum.
2: What are you talking about?
1: What the heck, triple sec, the end.
2: Did you write that or AI write that?
1: I wrote it.
2: You did not.
1: I did.
2: No.
1: Look at it. It's right here. I wrote it this morning.
2: You wrote that little poem.
1: Yes.
2: Well, I'm very proud of you. You should submit that for the Young Authors Contest. Oh, wait. You lost that one as a child.
1: Rude and hurtful.
2: Yikes.
1: And that's your Star Buzz.
0: 94.9 Star Country.
1: So, you know, I talk about Indian motorcycles.
2: You do.
1: And I talk about how like meaty and strong they are. They're also fast. Did you know that? They like win on the flat track. You ever watch flat track racing?
2: No, but I believe you.
1: Indian motorcycles rule. The Indians are strong. 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

0: 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Dave Page is in here. Dave Page. So listen, Dave Page loves our morning show more than his own. That's why he's in here a lot.
1: Now, I don't come in here and say, Brett put me on the air. I don't say that.
0: I know you don't.
1: Right. I come in here to chit chat about things, and then you.
0: I'm just saying you love our morning show.
1: I do enjoy your show.
0: All right. So listen, we've had this debate for a while. I've been told that I tell the same stories over and over and over. That I'm that guy. Like I'm the old guy who keeps that forgets that I tell the story. Do you experience that with me?
1: With you?
0: Yeah.
1: No.
0: Okay.
1: But people have accused me of doing that too.
0: Right.
1: People accuse me of like, you've told, you know, it's like, how many times are you going to tell the same story?
0: I hear the same stories from Taylor. Taylor tells me the same.
1: Right.
0: I don't throw her under the wheels of the bus and go.
2: When do I ever tell you a story? I barely even tell you stories, period. Give me an example.
0: Taylor,
2: you ain't got one.
0: Taylor's like, your poor wife. So I just want to prove a point here. Stand by.
3: Hello.
0: Honey bun.
2: Ew, you do not Lord. Call honey bun.
3: He never called me that.
2: I know.
3: What?
0: Hanner.
3: I'm working. What you want?
0: Well, I've been accused of telling the same story over and over.
3: Taylor it's says not that I you.
0: Taylor says that I tell the same stories over and over, and I just wanted to know, we had dinner with a record representative last night.
3: Yep.
0: Did I tell a story that you had heard before?
3: Let me think. I don't think so.
0: Oh, look at that, Taylor.
3: That is so out of the norm for you, though.
2: I'd rather take this opportunity to ask Hannah a different question. What's it like being married to the Brett Sharp? Like, when you go out in public, does he collect a crowd? What has happened? How many people does he hug when you guys are out in public?
3: A lot. To the point where I'm like, you're hosing off when we get home. Because you got all those germs.
0: Oh my gosh. You know what?
2: I am speechless.
0: Okay. We'll just end on that. And I love you. Thank
2: hilarious.
0: You for proving my point, honey. I love you.
3: All right. Love you too. All right.
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5: 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You just made my day. 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
2: 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Honda Suzuki of Lynchburg.
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0: 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We're going to do the Eliminator at 9:30 today.
1: Ooh, I need to tell Logan to tune in. You know he loves to play along.
0: I know. For those of you who like it on Friday, it's not going to happen tomorrow because I can't get in here till 10.
1: So we're going to do it now.
0: Tool. 94.9 Star Country. I'm just kidding. He's got important stuff going on. I know. I'm just playing.

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2: Let's start the Eliminator.
0: But first, let's tell people why we're doing this today instead of tomorrow.
3: Yeah, because I heard you talking about me a second ago there, mister.
1: Called you Zacker the Slacker.
3: Yeah.
1: What do you have to say about that?
3: I hope you lose.
1: Oh.
3: Hope you get a zero.
1: Yeah.
3: And you're a pervert also, because when I was a kid, green M&M's, Taylor, meant you would hit a home run in your Little League baseball game if you ate one.
1: In my world, too.
0: Is that true?
3: That's, yeah. There was a commercial. It was like a brown one was a single and a yellow one was a double.
0: I don't remember that.
3: Yeah.
0: I like that one much better.
3: Because you were busy trying to do like Bon Jovi songs in the back of a Camaro somewhere with some green M&M's, freak.
1: Wow.
0: See, that's a reference. I didn't know that reference.
1: Can we just play the game?
0: Yeah.
1: I want to win.
0: She wants to wipe that away.
1: Okay. I'm wiping it away.
0: By the way, she wants that pulled from the podcast, too, if you can manage that.
3: Really?
0: Yeah. Yes.
3: Oh, I was going to talk about extra clips of that. So
1: nope.
3: I guess, fine.
1: Glad we addressed it now.
3: Man.
1: Sorry. Rude.
3: Oh, sorry. What?
0: So Zach can't be here till 10 o'clock tomorrow,
3: right.
0: So we're doing the Eliminator.
3: I got stuff and
0: today.
3: Things. So we're going to do the Eliminator. It's a top 12 list. Brett and Taylor go back and forth trying to guess things on the list. This coming Tuesday is social media day.
0: Can I just one more thing?
3: Mm-hmm.
0: What have we done the last couple of weeks? Who's won? Or where
3: the
0: are
3: last one we did, Taylor won, I believe.
1: I didn't.
3: You didn't? Oh, so you've won two in a row, actually.
1: He wants to make a point that he's won the last
0: two. No, I was asking. I genuinely didn't know.
3: I don't even.
1: Look at his smile. Don't you just throw him into the door?
3: Yay, you. You're the best, everybody. All right, so social media day on Tuesday. So we're going to do the 12 most popular social media platforms in America in 2026 right now.
0: Okay. Right.
3: So top 12 on that. And you look.
0: That was a mischievous smile. That was a cynical smile.
1: I don't know what you're talking about. I'm just smiling. Smiling's my favorite.
3: I am going to ban right now any arguments of like, that's not a social media platform. No, this is what they consider social media platforms, places where people post, interact,
0: all right.
3: Do whatever.
0: All right.
3: So top 12 on that. And Brett, since you won last time, fine. Just whatever. Go do your thing.
0: Facebook
3: is.
4: Correct.
3: Number two.
1: Instagram
3: is
4: correct.
3: Oh, sorry. Let me get this. That's the one we want there. This one there. Okay. What'd you say? Instagram number three.
0: TikTok.
3: TikTok is
4: correct.
3: Number four.
1: X.
0: Oh, that's number four? That's not number one?
3: 140
1: Facebook
3: million.
1: Facebook was number one.
3: No, there is no. Facebook was number two.
1: Oh.
3: Facebook two. Instagram three. TikTok four. X is six.
1: What's number one? How are you missing number one?
3: You'll see.
0: I will say LinkedIn.
3: LinkedIn is number nine.
1: YouTube
3: is
0: number one.
4: Correct.
3: The number one answer.
1: Number one beat out Facebook?
3: 240 U.S. MAUs, which is monthly active users.
1: Oh.
3: MAUs. Facebook is 220 million MAUs. MAUs. All right, so we are the top 12 most popular social media platforms in 2026.
0: I'm going to say Twitch.
3: Twitch is
4: wrong!
3: Number 13.
4: Oh,
3: it was right there.
4: Man.
3: You just missed it. Just missed. Sorry. Good guess, though.
1: Pinterest
3: is
4: correct.
3: Number 8.
0: Dang it.
3: So we still have number 5, 7, 10, 11, 12. And you do get one clue, ask if you need it this time.
1: Oh.
0: Okay, clue.
3: All right, so number 5, 7, 10, 11, or 12?
0: 5.
3: 5 is where you share stuff and then it goes away afterward. It's only temporary, and the kids use it all the time. It's like that. That's the best I can do for you.
1: That's a great clue.
3: I mean, come on.
0: Is it gold or something?
1: Yes.
0: Shut your mouth. I will go with Tinder.
3: I'm sorry. That is incorrect on that one. That is a strike for you.
1: I think the word you were looking for was Snapchat.
3: Snap.
4: Correct.
1: Oh, snap and it's gone.
3: Snap and it's gone.
1: Snap and it's
3: that
1: gone.
3: That was number 5.
0: Yeah.
3: Back to
1: hey,
3: you,
1: remember
3: Brett.
1: Remember how cocky you were at the beginning of this? That was fun.
3: Now you're out of clues, too. 7.
0: I was asking a question.
1: And now you've got
3: 10,
1: two strikes.
3: 11 and 12. Oh, you have two strikes. That's right, because you said Twitch also.
5: Uh-oh. Somebody got to get a right here and get a zero.
0: I'm going to say eBay.
3: That's cute right there. That's funny. You are sorry. A butt whooping today.
0: Well, hang on. Give me some more.
1: Oh, I don't have. Can I have a clue? Number six or seven?
3: Seven is a message board platform with a lot of naughty things on it,
1: Reddit.
3: Too. Yes, there you go. Yeah,
1: could've
3: that's Reddit.
1: That point.
0: Oh, yeah. Okay.
3: Reddit is 90 million MAUs, monthly active users. Number 10, WhatsApp, which is part of Facebook and all that stuff. There. Number 11, Threads, which is Instagram's version of the X.
0: I keep getting asked to join that, and I haven't done that yet.
3: And number 12 is big in the gaming and gambling communities, Discord.
0: Never heard of it.
3: Discord's got, like, discussion channels and all that stuff,
0: fun.
3: Too. Number 13 was Twitch. 14 is if you're a nosy grandma. Next Door. Next Door is where they all gossip of the neighborhood news.
0: Okay.
3: Oh, my mother-in-law. Oh, I saw it on Next Door.
0: Zillow on there?
3: No, Blue Sky was 15, which is the anti-Twitter. It's the other when Elon took over.
1: That was Truth Social.
3: No, that was number 16 on the list. That's Trump's thing.
1: So that's different.
0: Oh, what's the duck go or something that dad uses?
3: 17 was Be Real. Remember that one where you're supposed to like take the picture
1: in the moment?
3: Yeah. That was popular for a half a second. Mm-hmm. 18 is Tumblr, which was like a blogging.
1: I was trying to remember what that one was, Tumblr, without a name.
3: 19, I don't even know this, Eliminate. I think it's a chat one.
1: Trying to be the Eliminator.
3: Kids are on. And Mastodon.
1: What's that?
3: That's a big
0: animal. Rock band.
3: It's just all about the rock band Mastodon. Congratulations, Taylor. You are the winner.
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0: wasn't paying attention. My apologies. But is this you or is this me?
1: Okay. I got you. Because right. I'm a slacker.
2: You're going to win.
1: I'm unavailable until 10 o'clock tomorrow because I'm Zacher the slacker.
0: Why? Do you just enjoy listening to the show? Why is it that you sit in your office and listen to us?
1: It's on the ceiling. There's a speaker in the wall.
0: I know you can turn the channel.
1: Knob's broken.
0: Okay. I hear you.
1: I need to because I need to hear things like this. I don't even want to listen to you, but I have to. No. No, it's good. I'd much rather listen to you than Dick and Dave.
0: Hurtful.
1: I love them too. Okay, so we're going to do stuff about me here in Getting to Know You. Brett and Taylor, write down their answers. Let's see who wins here. Let's go with how many pillows do I sleep with? Is it three or four? I was writing down their answers.
2: How long does it take to write a number?
1: A number. There's a lot going on here that Brett needs to be writing still. All right, Taylor put four. It was very simple and quick. Brett says four, you big baby. Well, guess what? It's three. So, yeah, you big baby. I got to have one between my legs, one for my head, and one to hug.
2: Why aren't you holding your lady? Where's
0: that
2: Jessica?
0: That poor pillow between Zach's legs. That poor guy. No. I
1: throw that one out every couple of months. You got to get a new one.
2: Where are you not holding Jessica?
1: She don't want that. Do you want that?
2: I don't know.
1: No, it's not comfortable for anybody. Then your arm falls asleep, and then it's just, no.
2: Zach's holding his little pillow.
1: It's about the alignment of the spine, too.
2: Is it a body pillow?
1: No, it's just a regular pillow. Mm. So there you go. All right, point for nobody. Let's move on. Thing I bought the wrong size of this week. I think Taylor did something like this or something on one of yours. It doesn't matter.
2: I don't remember.
1: Underwear or Doritos?
2: There are things that happen on this show that I'm like, what happened? Oh, yeah.
1: I get that way all the time. I met somebody the other day that talked about when I met them years ago. I don't remember any of it. Oh, like, I don't even remember the context.
2: Do what he
1: of
2: does and just pretend.
1: I did. Trust me. I did. We have underwear britches from Brett Sharp over here. We have Doritos from Taylor, and that is a point for Taylor. Congratulations.
2: Too big or too small a bag?
1: I love being able to order stuff online, the groceries, and pick them up and stuff. But man, they dupe you on the size of things sometimes. And I thought, oh, these Doritos are on sale. Sure, no problem. That's why they're $3. No, the bag was like a snack bag.
2: Yeah, you got to check the sizes.
1: I know, but it's hard.
2: It is a risky run with
1: online. It's hard to know on the chips, too, because the picture looks normal, and you don't even know what the weight of a bag of chips is anymore with the air inside and all that rubbish. So, yeah, I spent $6 on like a snack bag of Doritos.
2: Cool Rancher nacho cheese.
1: Dinamitas. That's what my kid likes.
2: What?
1: That's the spicy one, the rolled one. It's like a Takis, but it's not a Takis.
2: Oh, I'm not from ill.
1: Dinamitas. It was the commercial from the Super Bowl.
0: What language is happening on this radio station
2: right now?
0: Familiar.
1: All right. Dynamitas.
0: Oh, okay.
2: Dynamitas.
1: All right. So that's a point for, I think it was Camila Cabello was in the commercial at the Super Bowl. One of those. Anyway.
2: Oh,
1: Taylor has one. Brett has zero. We move on to the final one. Who did I steal from this week? Brett or Taylor? Well, well, well. We'll find
2: about
1: out.
2: About to learn something.
1: That's right. Getting to know me.
2: To find out about.
1: All right. I have a B Money from B Money over here, and I have a Brett from Taylor.
0: Dang it.
1: And that is no point for either of you. Taylor, I stole from you, but you win, so congratulations.
2: Steal a coffee pod?
1: Mm-mm.
2: Did you steal
1: That's all right. We're done. We can just move on. We don't have to tell.
2: Did you steal, what else have I got? Highlighters? Candy? I don't have any candy in there.
1: I had to go to the dentist the other day, and I realized I didn't really have any, like, toothpaste or gum, and I tried to be courteous to the dentist, and I thought to myself, Taylor brushes her teeth at work, don't you?
2: You used my toothpaste?
1: No, I couldn't find toothpaste.
2: You used my mouthwash?
1: I did.
2: Time out. You know that I put that to my mouth.
1: I know. I put it in a cup.
2: Still, that's my mouth. You want my mouth germs?
1: Oh, they're gone by then.
2: This is the most horrific
0: it's
2: thing
0: mouthwash.
2: I think I've ever heard.
0: It kills germs.
1: Right.
0: So you should be
1: that's
0: all
1: the
0: right.
1: whole point. I didn't put my mouth on
2: but
1: it.
2: But do you get that my mouth goes through it and I
0: he didn't put his mouth on it. He just swished it and spit it back in.
2: Oh, me. Yeah. Me. My germs went back in.
1: I mean, the question is, how deeply are you drinking out of this thing, young lady?
2: I'm
1: in goodness.
2: I'm horrified that you used my mouth. Logan and I don't even share mouthwash. We have reached
1: what's
2: a
1: up, Logan?
2: Level
0: way
2: with
0: overthinking that. He poured it into a cup.
1: Right.
0: You're drinking it out of the bottle?
2: I'm worried about him.
0: You're drinking it out of the bottle.
2: To the mouth. Yes.
1: You don't even pour it in the top?
2: No. Straight shot.
1: What kind of animal are you?
2: I don't know.
1: I should be the one grossed out now.
2: That's what I'm saying. I'm worried about you.
0: Gross, Taylor.
2: What if I had a disease?
0: Zach said next, 12 in a row commercial for you.
1: It kills diseases. That's the point.
0: Say bye, Tay.
2: Bye.
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0: 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Cook siding and windows. They don't reuse. You drinking out of the bottle?
2: It's my mouthwash. No one. I didn't think anybody else would be taking it. What does it matter?
1: It was for the sake of my hygienist. She needed it.
2: I'm glad. Yeah. If I could help you, I'm very glad.
0: Time of year to be thinking about awnings to give you shelter and comfort from the sun as, what's the name of the meteorologist?
2: There's two. The one we had today was Caroline Matheny.
0: Caroline Matheny said it's going to be triple digits. So you want to stay out of the sun.
1: And just remember, don't put your mouth directly on the gutter. That's what it is. You're supposed
2: to. Someone might use it.
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2: Brett sent you.
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94.9 Star Country. I love looking at crazy stadium foods. So they have crazy ones for the World Cup. My favorite, the Twinkie Cheeseburger in Los Angeles. About my favorite, the weirdest, because I don't want to eat a Twinkie Cheeseburger. Topped with bacon wrap, jalapeno, and Twinkie, and cream cheese. And, that's

Taylor Swift surprise duet earlier this week with Lainey Wilson. They were at an event together. It was Travis Kelce's event in Nashville, and they sang Love Story together. And I'm sure she pointed at Travis, and he pointed back, I'm going to get married. Star Country.

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5: Hi, I'm Pastor Kevin. 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We're all running the race of life, and most of us, if we're honest, are running in the wrong direction. 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
1: Sun and clouds today, warmer, high 90. Scattered storms tomorrow, 91.

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0: I love my country. 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

is low cash. Chris from low cash said one of his dumbest splurge purchases. He was all excited about having an 800 credit score, so he ran out and bought a jet ski. Sounds great, but then he says he never uses it and it just sits there. But he has a jet ski. Star Country.

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0: It's Brett and Tay. 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
2: Hi, I'm Pastor Kevin. What things come to mind when you think of soccer? 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Soccer players do a lot of running. In fact, the average World Cup player runs several miles each game. You know, that reminds me, we're all running. We're all running the race of life, and most of us, if we're honest, are running in the wrong direction. In the midst of our hectic lives, where we're always running here and there, let me challenge you not to just run, but run in such a way that you will hear, "Well done," from Jesus Christ on the day of judgment. Maybe you need to take a time out and think about that today.
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5: Sun and clouds today, a little bit warmer, 90 for the high, scattered storms tomorrow, 91.

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Kenny Chesney, that song off his new album, which he just announced. Silver Sands Marina is the name of it. 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

0: 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Salem Fair ride passes. Fair's almost here.
1: Almost said September 1st.
0: What month is it? July 1st is when it starts. 5 o'clock, your next chance to win. Star Country.

Bailey Zimmerman. If nothing else, he says he's sorry. If you missed it, trashed a hotel room last week. $16,000 in damages. Throwing cigarettes at his band members and pushed his guitarist. That's a rough night. So he did issue an apology. 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So we'll see what happens next. You know, we all about second chances here. Or third or fourth, whatever. Star Country.

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7: Sun and clouds today, warmer high 90. Temperature stays in the 90s tomorrow with some storms possible as well.

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So Blackberry Smoke, 6:50 tomorrow morning. 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
9: Sun and clouds today, high 90. Storms possible tomorrow, high 91.

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Oh, my God, that thing's going to make so much money tonight. Have fun at the show. 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

right, which one would you choose? 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Stark.

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2: 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Storms possible tomorrow, 91.

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Fun fact about Luke Combs, he will only eat a sandwich cut at an exact 45-degree angle. Or he freaks out and he'll throw it at his assistant. All right, I made that entire thing up, but it just felt like a fun thing to share. 12 in a row, commercial-free. 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
1: 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And the good news is I've got Salem Fair Unlimited Ride Passes that are good for next Wednesday, July 1st. 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

0: Bublé, Morgan Wallen. I can't love you anymore. 94.9 Star Country. Ella going to be at Salem Civic Center tonight. I wonder if Morgan Wallen's going to show up just for them to sing one song together. You never know.
1: I don't know if you were looking at me or not. You probably smile like that all the time. I don't mean to bother.

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2: 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What's up? I know it's late, but I knew you'd pick it up. 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

0: 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Just kidding, Buchanan. And you can go and do some inflatable axe throwing. And no, you cannot throw it at Brett Sharp. Unless you ask him nicely, he might stand out there because it is inflatable. So I think it should be safe. But make sure it's cool with Brett first. There's going to be food trucks. There's going to be demos. And there's going to be many things to win from the Star Country Plinko game. So if you want to win some stuff like t-shirts, koozies, clear bags, crisp high fives, whatever, you can win it from the Plinko game. So if you want to come out to the Mid-State Equipment Company in Buchanan, no one's stopping you. 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Big things are happening this Saturday. Mid-State Equipment Company in Buchanan from 11 to 1 with 94.9 Star Country.
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4: weather. Tonight going to be partly cloudy with a low around 67.
5: Whoa.
4: Tomorrow is going to be a chance of showers and thunderstorms. Mostly sunny and hot. High near 93. Chance of rain 30%.

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1: Partly cloudy with a low around 6-7. Tomorrow for your Friday, mostly sunny and hot, high near 93. Do have a chance of showers and thunderstorms after 2 p.m. Chance of rain 30% here at 94.9.

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1: Americans throw out 29 million of these each day. What is it? If you know what it is, text me, 635-32. 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Americans throw out 29 million of these each day. What is it? Text me, 635-32. Good luck.

Blake Shelton, let him in anyway. 94.9 Star Country. We're playing a game of What Is It? You were supposed to text over to 63532. The question today, Americans throw out 29 million of these each day. What is it? The answer, slices of bread. So if you text it over to 63532, slices of bread, you might be getting a phone call from me. And I feel like a lot of those pieces that are thrown away are the ends, the butts. What do you call them? Are they the butt, the heel, the ends? What is the end of the bread called? All right, we're getting on a tangent. But hey, if you get a phone call and you answered the question correctly, it might be me. Answer. It's 94.9 Star Country.

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Coming back at you tomorrow morning, Brett and Taylor Morning Show, 720.

0: Hey, it's Brett and Tay. 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
2: The devil went down to Georgia. He was looking for a soul to steal. He was in a bind because he was way behind and he was willing to make a deal. 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

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Johnny said, "Devil, just come on back if you ever want to try again. 'Cause I told you once, you son of a gun, I'm

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0: Low Cash, Wrong Hearts, 94.9 Star Country, and come join our very own Brett Sharp out at the Mid-State Equipment Company in Buchanan this Saturday, 11 to 1. You can go hang out with him, play the Star Country Plinko game for your chance to win some Star Country prizes, which includes shirts, koozies, clear bags, and more. And then also check out with the Mid-State Equipment Company because there's going to be some inflatable axe throwing, food trucks, and some promotions, discounts, more. There's going to be demos with some other contests and prizes all from the Mid-State Equipment. So if you want to check it out in Buchanan, 11 to 1, come on out. 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
1: 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Star Country Weather.
2: Tonight going to be partly cloudy with a low around 67. Tomorrow for your Friday, mostly sunny and hot. High near 93. Might see a pop-up shower or thunderstorm with a chance of rain. 30% here at 94.9.

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Bo Stevens tonight, counting down. Number 9 to number 1. Number 9. 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

0: Zach, John, King, Get a Drink at 94.9 Star Country. And speaking of the Salem Fair, opening night is next Wednesday, July 1st. 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But we've got one more day, one more final day of this week that we are giving away opening night unlimited ride passes. 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
1: Star Country weather.
0: Tonight going to be partly cloudy with a low around 67. Tomorrow mostly sunny, hot. Chance of rain 30% with that pop-up shower or thunderstorm after 2 p.m. Otherwise, high near 93 here at 94.9.

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Ella Langley, Be Her, 94.9 Star Country, and you look so good in love, and you can tell that person that they look so good by tucking them in tonight with Bo Stevens. He's doing 10 o'clock tuck-ins tonight. Text him 635-32.

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But tonight your beauty is shining through. 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
11: Star Country weather. Definitely a heater today. Overnight, partly cloudy and 66 tomorrow. Pretty much the same. Good chance of a thunderstorm in the afternoon. The high, 94.

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never be as cool as Luke Combs and his better half, Nicole, and the names that they gave their sons. 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Tex Lawrence, Bo Lee, and Chet Wiley. You could read more about the fam. 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